star to death, as her skin stayed satin-like. In love with astronauts, she ruled philosophy, astronomy and math. I hope she's proud of herself. She's one of the first female mathematicians. What she

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Absolutely years. I've been over the edge for years. Working with bands. 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Absolutely years. 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

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They had to explain why you were mad, even if you're not mad.

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There's no reason for it, you gotta go sometime.

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Thank you very much indeed. Good night to you. Hope to see you again. Thank you very much indeed. Thank you.

0: 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It's hard to be positive, man. I don't know how you guys did it.
1: We all met the Lower East Side in New York City. Right. You know what I mean? We can't forget the roots of where it all came from, where we all came from. At the end of the day,

0: Hello?
1: And guess who? Do you know what I'm doing?
0: Who's that? You dirty bastard!

and paid the last down payment on their shiny new chainsaw. Oh, look out, here comes Charlie, you hear people say, oh, look out.